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And my honey, ram-a-lama ding dong forever. And when I say dip dip dip dip dip, you know I mean it from the bottom of my bum.

dance. You didn't even want me around. 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

throughout history, there have been many songs written about the Eternal Triangle. This next one tells the story of a Mr. Grayson, a beautiful woman, and a condemned man named Tom Dooley. When the sun rises tomorrow,

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When you turn and walk away,

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Wiggle around just a little bit. And that's what you got. Yeah. Now let's go.

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Nice and easy. But there's just one thing, you see. We never ever do nothing nice and easy. We always do it nice and rough. But we're gonna take the beginning of this song and do it easy. But then we're gonna do the finish.

All you gotta do, honey, is kind of stand in one spot, wiggle around just a little bit, and that's when you got it.

We've been meeting here every day. And since this is our last day together, I want to hold you just one more time. When you turn and walk away,